told you not to worry, but maybe that's a lie. Honey, what's your hurry? Won't you stay inside?

somebody. You know I try to make that you. When you lied, said you didn't want me. Tell me, what was I supposed to do?

Let's get the party started. See you at the bar, you was hardly talking. That's when I knew that your heart was scarring. Friends to lovers need a part to star in. Like, wait, babe, let me ask your pardon. This ain't Gucci, this is Prada, darling. If you want something, you can ask